I'm Real Remix, and you can catch Ja Rule at the Deschutes County Fair performing tomorrow night. And that song was released back in July of 2001. How crazy is that? And in that same month, there was a movie that was released, and people love it. It stars Anne Hathaway, Julie Andrews, and it was produced and directed by Gary Marshall. I'm curious, do you know the name of that movie? If you do, give me a call. It's 541-317-1041. Back in July of 2001, there was a movie, and it was released featuring Anne Hathaway and Julie Andrews. And I'm just curious, do you know the name of this classic? If you do, give me a call. It's 541-317-1041. I will hook you up with a gift certificate to the Vegetable Man Produce. Back in July of 2001, there was a movie released featuring Anne Hathaway and Julie Andrews. And I just want to know, do you know the name of that movie? If you do, call me. It's 541-317-1041. If you have the right answer, you are going to be getting hooked up with

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0: Beyonce, Irreplaceable on the Peak 104.1. And recently, LaToya Luckett, former Destiny Child member, was talking about her album and how it was her first solo album. And I guess they were really struggling to get that album put out. And apparently, there was an unknown source, Beyonce's dad, that was trying to blackball LaToya Luckett. And they were threatening radio stations not to play those records and all this other stuff, which is interesting. I didn't know that things got messy like that. I thought it was just a split and that was it. But now things are out there getting moved around behind the scenes. And I don't know. This is really weird because there is certain things that are implemented in the radio world. And to see that some managers and labels have that kind of pull is real interesting. Let's get back to more Central Oregon's best music. 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
3: 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Ooh. Dan Denning, the water conservation manager for the City of Bend, is here to share water wise tips.
0: Oh, water tips on Thirsty Thursday.
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5: Today's high is 93 with some patchy smoke throughout the day. Low will drop down to 57 tonight. Tomorrow we're looking at mostly sunny skies. The high at 84 and the low at 47 with the fire weather watch. I'm Tan. For more news and weather, make us your homepage at MyCentralOregon.com.
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Hey, you're tuning into the Lazy Lunch Hour, brought to you by Lazy Boy of Bend. Long live the lazy. 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

0: David Guetta and Sia on Central Oregon's Best Music, The Peak 104.1. I'm Tay, and it's Friday, so I'm going to share with you some fun facts, and as promised earlier, I've got fun facts for you today about espresso. My brother told me that it has health benefits, and I was like, I don't know if it does, bro, and he told me to look it up, so I did, and I thought, wow, this is actually really interesting, so I am going to share these fun facts with you. Did you know that regular intake of espresso is linked to better long-term blood sugar regulation and a reduced risk of type 2 diabetes? It's also high levels of polyphenols, I think I pronounced that right. They neutralize the harmful free radicals, lowering oxidative stress in the body. Oxidative, I really don't know. These are very big health words, so I don't know what they mean. Also, longer roasted beans used in espresso can make it lower in acid and easier on the stomach lining than some filtered coffees. If you drink coffee all the time, try an espresso a day, because apparently it's not an apple a day that keeps the doctor away. It's espresso, although you should still go to the doctor for your checkups and stuff, because that's pretty important. Stay tuned for more Central Oregon's Best Music on The Peak 104.1.
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1: It's been a smoky day today. The high is at 93. The low will drop down to 57 tonight. Tomorrow we're looking at a fire weather watch. The high at 84, the low at 47, and mostly sunny skies. I'm Tay, and for more news and weather, make us your homepage at MyCentralOregon.com.
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2: It's going to be cooling down to 56 degrees tonight. Tomorrow, sunshine, a little hazy, a little breezy, with a high of 84, 44 at night. And on Sunday, sunshine with a high of 77 degrees. I'm Sergio. For more news and weather, go to MyCentralOregon.com today.
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0: is on the Peak 104.1, and I follow Alicia Keys on social media, and she's married with producer Swiss Beatz, and it's really interesting to see the stuff that they get into. I mean, they're definitely heavy into music and the arts, but their traveling that they do is really interesting. I wouldn't say it's goals, but it's definitely interesting to see the way some of these celebrities move around the world and get to do what they love. It's a good time. I do have more of Central Oregon's best music coming up, so keep it here. It's The Peak, 104.1.
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0: It's going to be cooling down to 56 degrees tonight. Tomorrow, sunshine, a little breezy and a little hazy with a high of 84. 44 at night, and on Sunday, sunshine with a high of 77 degrees. I'm Sergio. For more news and weather, go to mycentraloregon.com.
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